you've done. Why you've become a grown-up girl. I still can hear you crying.

0: that September day.
1: Nummer 1 country uit 2001, Alan Jackson. Where were you when the world stopped turning? Hits from the Heartland, the country classic deze week. Hits from the Heartland met Randy Houser.

0: 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The golden moments from Radio Luxembourg continue to be heard on Radio Emma Lord. Now edition with number 170. We're heading back to 1989, when computers and satellites were increasingly surrounding us, and the old team of DJs was replaced by new names. One of them is Ian Mack. Of course, the music and style of the radio show changed a little. The sunset of the great radio station was approaching, but this would happen 3 years later. Stay tuned to Radio Emma Lord, every Wednesday evening, with some memories from the Station of the Stars.
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play music all this week here on Luxembourg. Kate Bush, The Sensual World. Got a really eastern feel to it, that one. Can't quite work out where it's from. Could be India, could be Israel. It's certainly east of King's Lynn. Great, great record. 1440, you've got Luxembourg, and this is new from Madonna.

0: Batman and Joker t-shirts, Bat logo badges and Bat caps. So zap down to CNA in your Batmobile, because Vicky Vale's clock out and Bruce Wayne's a vanty now.
1: Stop.
2: Hi. I just thought I'd ring to say everything's okay.
3: Have you arranged any time off yet?
2: Give me a chance. I've only been here a day.
3: It says that if you're coming home soon, I'll need to get some new things. I want to look nice for you. And I'll want to make sure the car's delivered.
2: What car?
3: Oh, just the new one I ordered today.
2: You haven't let the grass grow, have you? I turned my back for one day and...
3: Yes, but you're earning it now, aren't you? And you're basking in the sun, golfing, swimming, playing tennis.
2: And working. Don't forget working.
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1440, this is Luxembourg, and things are going okay here in Luxembourg, doing the old flat hunting, you know. Moved into a new room today, which is expensive but nice. The only downer is that the walls are really, really thin. When next door start peeling onions, I start crying.

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1: Well, my brother's going out with a Swedish au pair.
0: Only one? Mine's going out with two Swedish mud wrestlers.
1: Well, they must have mud in their eyes then, because your brother doesn't even shave yet.
0: He does so.
1: Well, how come he never has bits of tissue stuck all over his face then?
0: Because he's smarter than your brother. He has a filler shave tracer with a unique rotary system.
1: Well, my brother wet shaves.
0: That's his style, really. Wet!
2: Filler Shave Tracer, the looks of a winner.
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again. Damien, number 8 on next week's Top 40. The chart show that's 6 days ahead of all our rivals. Radio Luxembourg, and a great show, isn't it? The Rocky Horror Picture Show. 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

Looking for Lewis and Clark, the Long Riders. All right, your weather overnight. Tonight, most of the country will remain dry, but there'll be rain over parts of Northern Ireland, Wales and the West Coast. Tomorrow, Scotland and Northern Ireland can expect windy weather with blustery showers. England and Wales will be cloudy to start off with. It'll get worse, and then there'll be showers later in the day.

0: and they promised us the world. Great song. The Christians in Hooverville. I remember I went out to buy a Hoover once. The salesman said, "This will do half your housework for you." I said, "I'll take two."
1: Luxembourg leads the way.
2: It's a 208 featured record of the week.

0: Great record. Delamitri have featured this call this week here on the formidable 1440. That's called Stone Cold Sober.
1: My brother's bigger than your brother.
2: Well, my brother's going out with a Swedish au pair.
1: Only one? Mine's going out with two Swedish mud wrestlers.
2: Well, they must have mud in their eyes then, because your brother doesn't even shave, yeah?
1: He does so.
2: Well, how come he never has bits of tissue stuck all over his face then?
1: Because he's smarter than your brother. He has a filler shave tracer with a unique rotary system.
2: Well, my brother wet shaves. So
1: That's his style, really. Wet!
3: Filler Shave Tracer, the looks of a winner.
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5: Hello there, this is Jeff Graham. 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

from Sparks, that's so important. I do a great impression of Ron Mayall as well. Sorry, it's visual. Good news song. Jeff Kay has phoned from Guernsey, wants to hear something from the 70s, which is as much excuse as we need to play another one from Sparks. 1974, here comes Amateur Hour.

0: Absolutely brilliant band. 1927. The only thing is, you never know how to file their records alphabetically. Brilliant. Their album is called Ish, and that's the brand new single, You'll Never Know.
1: Will you stop listening to that music?
2: I'm just going to get the mood for my trip.
1: What trip?
2: Just to Saudi Arabia.
1: What?
2: I'm not going for long.
1: How long? A week? A fortnight?
2: Something like that. 2 years, actually.
1: 2 years? So you're running off and leaving me? And I suppose you'll miss me while you're sunbathing, golfing and playing tennis?
2: As a technical instructor, I'll earn £51,700 over the next 2 years, free of tax.
1: Oh. Actually, I saw a great little sports car today. Oh, and then there was that dress in that...
3: 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We want everyone from administrators to aircraft engineers. 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
0: 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Luxembourg is the station. This is Tina Turner, the best.

wonder if you're lonesome tonight. You know, someone said the world's a stage and each must play a part. Fate had me playing in love with you as my sweetheart. Act one was where we met. I loved you at first glance. You read your lines so cleverly and never missed a cue. Then came act two. You seemed to change. You acted strange. And why, I've never known. Honey, you lied when you said you loved me. And I had no cause to doubt you. But I'd rather go on hearing your lies than to go on living without you. Now the stage is bare, and I'm standing there with emptiness all around. And if he won't come back to me, then they can bring the curtain down.